You're gonna lose some cash. Let the good times roll. Let the good times roll. Yeah, you're

shouldn't. Hearing someone I should answer the phone to, just say hello to, cause you're something special. But I keep messaging the old you. There's been a couple new smiles, but no jewels. So step into my home.